0: up on the floor.
1: Am I interrupting something?
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doing it. 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House. 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